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Tell me where you're going when the club is closing. You're bad for me, but you're so right, yeah. Baby, hold me closer.